0: slušamo Ladu Delta. 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

Couple blocks to your apartment, you told me to come inside. Got me staring in your eyes, and I'm not usually like this, but I like what you're doing to me. 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